rebellious songs of the 80s. The legendary anthems of the 70s. 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

0: 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Hey, it's Dave. Well, forget about the Sunday scaries. 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
14: Tonight, clear with a low around 50 with wind gusts as high as 15 miles an hour. Tomorrow, sunny with a high near 60. I'm Kat, and that's your latest Chicago weather.
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0: 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Hey, how about those Bears, huh? Another win at Soldier Field today against the Jets. Bears had over 40 minutes time of possession. No big deal. It's our football anyways, right? Belongs to us. Why not keep it that long? No reason to let them have it, except for what the rules dictate. But I digress. Hey, big week next week. Bears-Packers week and that football party you're planning with your friends next weekend. 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If you play Sherman and Tingle's What's That Noise, you can win all that money. 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
0: Aerosmith. Nirvana. Guns N' Roses. Yeah, we do that. 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

0: Classic Rock 97.1 The Drive. It's Dave. How's about an October night out? By the way, not going to lie, I like the Burr months in Chicago. Nice reset and change of pace. Of course, Bears football. Breast Cancer Awareness Month, which is very important. Rock the pink when you can. And with the cooler temps, drives people indoors. More shows, more concerts. Like Robert Plant, live at Chicago Theater, October 15th. 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

0: Classic Rock, 97.1, The Drive. Those guys are going to be at the UC tomorrow night. Neil and the guys, Jonathan Kane, the pride of East Leiden High School in Franklin Park. Go Eagles. Not to be confused with the old school Knights from West Leiden High School. That's where Frankie Sullivan from Survivor went to school. But yeah, Jonathan Kane, part of the tour, and we'll be here tomorrow. Now, he said he's leaving completely after the tour ends in San Francisco next month. So going separate ways. No pun intended. Should be a good show. If you go, I want to hear all about it.
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I woke last night to the sound of thunder. How far off, I sat and wondered. Started humming a song from 1962. And it's funny how the night moves when you just don't seem to have as much to lose. Strange how the night moves.

0: 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Hey, have you been on one of these cruises on Lake Michigan yet? It's an amazing time if you haven't. Out on the water, you get a great view of the skyline. 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Celebrate Halloween aboard Sherman & Tingle's Haunted Cruise on the Spirit of Chicago. Put those costumes on, have fun with your fellow drivers, music, food, giveaways, dancing, and Sherman & Tingle. But you have to have a ticket to ride. And she don't care. 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

0: 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Hey, it's Dave. 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So a little over 10 days away. 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

0: 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Did you see the story Keith Richards kicked out one of his producers back in the day? Saw this article at AmericanSongwriter.com. Apparently Keith hated loop pedals. You know, those where you can record a snippet or a riff of a song and loop it to free up the guitarist to play something else, make it sound bigger, right? It's far more complex than what I'm making it sound like, but this tactic really took off in the 90s. Keith hated it. So Danny Sabre was given the task to come up with a more modern sound. Keith walked into the studio, saw him using it, and kicked him out. I guess if it helps. See, integrity matters too. Is it? I just don't know.
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0: 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Hey, it's Dave. Play Sherman and Tingle's What's That Noise tomorrow morning as the guys are back to start the new week. They'll play the noise. 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

0: 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All right, lots going on this week. Don't want to flood you with too much. Sherman and Tingle's What's That Noise tomorrow morning, 6:45 and 8:45. Also, you can win tickets to get on board Sherman and Tingle's Halloween Cruise on the Spirit of Chicago. And those keywords for Robert Plant live tickets. You can listen for those at the top of every hour from 6 a.m. to 11 p.m. all week. So a lot of good reasons to keep it on the drive. Oh, and can't forget, White Sox game tomorrow at 4 o'clock in Cleveland. Go Sox.
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0: 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Yeah, we do that. 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

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Hundreds of songs. And zero regrets. You don't act your age. 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

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The 90s spawned some of the greatest riffs, songs, and attitude ever recorded. And before those bands went on to rule the world, they ruled the Chicago airwaves. 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

hundreds of riffs. Hundreds of songs. And zero regrets. 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

0: Hey, Chicago, it's Tim Bergen. 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
18: Checking your drive weather, sunny and breezy with highs around 66 today. Tomorrow, sunshine, blue skies, and highs getting close to 71. Right now, it's 50 downtown. I'm Jim Foster on Classic Rock 97.1 The Drive.
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15: First check, your Monday morning drive nice and quiet, except those usual slowdowns. The inbound Stevenson. Heavy into the ranch, the inbound Ryan, but still only 21 minutes from 355 to the drive. Checking your drive weather, great looking day. Sunny with highs around 66 today. Tomorrow even better, sunshine, blue skies, and highs getting up to 71. Right now it's 50 downtown.
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16: Checking your drive weather, sunshine, blue skies, and highs around 66 today. Tomorrow, more sun with highs getting up to 71. Right now, it's 56 downtown. 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

0: Classic Rock 97.1, The Drive, Sherman and Tingle. Oh, excuse me.
1: What the hell?
0: Is that your phone?
1: Yeah. Dad was FaceTiming me. What?
0: How do you have? What do you have? Like a 1951 phone ringer?
1: I got the retro ring.
0: Well, you should probably take the call. Why would he be calling at 6:08 in the morning on a Monday? Why? You should probably take that phone call.
1: I think it was an accident because he hung up. My dad doesn't FaceTime me at this time of the morning. It's 4 right. o'clock in the morning there.
0: Before we went into 1951, can you connect me? Calling the operator. The Bears did much better than my fantasy football team yesterday.
2: I got beat up in three leagues.
0: I got destroyed. It was a win. It was a win. It wasn't a great game, but hey, it was a win. Bears got 23-12 win over the Jets yesterday. So now the Bears will face the Packers in Green Bay on Sunday. Tonight you got Monday Night Football, Saints and Falcons. Sox play game two of the ALDS against the Guardians today at 4 o'clock in Cleveland. Sox are obviously up 1-0, and the Blackhawks are going to have their home opener at the United Center with the Blues tomorrow.
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6: Believe it or not.
7: Do you see the plague outbreak in Russia? You see that news all over the place?
0: I saw the headline, and I didn't want to be bummed out on Monday morning. I'm like, I don't even want to read it. So I didn't.
7: Well, I'm going to bum you out.
0: I didn't read it.
7: Fears of a deadly pneumonic plague. Not bubonic, but pneumonic plague. Outbreak have been sparked in Russia following the death of a 28-year-old lab worker. Now, here's what the news reports said. It said that she became infected. The news reports in Russia said she became infected while at the Anti-Plague Institute in Siberia after breaking a test tube containing a pathogen. Now, I heard that, and I think like many others went, okay, this is an Anti-Plague Institute. Are people all in, wouldn't you say they're all in, you know, hazmat suits? So if something happened, they wouldn't get anything?
0: I would think so.
7: Right? Wouldn't you think that if you're working at an anti-plague institute, the test tubes that you're using aren't the ones from seventh grade science class. These ones are break-proof test tubes.
0: She's in Siberia. Who knows? Maybe they couldn't find anything.
7: Like, something use some Tupperware. Smells fishy.
0: Use some Tupperware. It's fine.
7: Something smells fishy.
0: I hope so. It happens. Otherwise, it's going to suck big time if it's not.
7: Well, for people in Russia, especially. Otis Wilson was reportedly subdued by security at Soldier Field during the game yesterday. According to the Chicago Sun-Times, Otis got in a physical altercation with a female security guard near the press box. Witnesses told the Sun-Times that the incident began when Otis was informed he could not get into the elevator reserved for media. Witnesses said scuffle took place and he was subdued by multiple people outside of bank elevators. After the altercation, an exhausted Wilson was allowed to stand and catch his breath. Ultimately, he was placed in a wheelchair and taken downstairs on an elevator. He had no visible injuries and appeared alert, according to the Sun-Times.
0: Sounds like it's one of those...
7: Do you know who I am?
0: ...times of, do you know who I am? I was there. I was there through the 80s. How dare you? I need to get on that elevator.
7: Yeah, that didn't work. That's the news we choose.
0: We left off Friday at $2,900 for What's That Noise? Maybe today is the day that you call it right. You're going to have your chance to win all of that money coming up here in a little more than a half hour from right now.
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0: Classic Rock, 97.1, The Drive, Sherman and Tinkle. You could not have got a better weekend. I mean, weather-wise, holy cow, yesterday was insane.
1: It was pretty damn nice the whole weekend. I did some good grilling, man.
0: Is that what you did?
1: I did some great grilling and, you know, spent some time on some good walks in the neighborhood and stuff. And the highlight was just definitely watching the Sox game on Saturday. That was awesome because it had me on the edge of the seat the whole time. You know, they had some moments where they loaded the bases, put two on, you know. I'm like, oh, here we go. We're going to give it up. No, come on, guys. And then the pitching was just awesome. I couldn't believe it. That was a huge win in Cleveland.
0: We went out
1: We
0: sat outside at a bar in Huntley, and I had just missed the home run. The home run where he's freaking all out.
1: I saw it live.
0: I missed it. I'm like, we just missed that.
1: It was such a no-brainer. You just saw him just standing there like, this ball is gone. It was such a great win. That was so exciting. Oh, God. What about you? Where'd you go?
0: We went to Bill Burr over the weekend.
1: How was that?
0: Yeah, it was fantastic.
1: Was it funny?
0: Yeah, he was great. He's great as always. But, you know, it's been a little while since I had gone to a show. And the last time I saw Bill Burr, he did not have this much of, I guess it's security. But not security to protect him, but to protect his comedy. So they do the confiscation of all the phones as soon as you walk into the Chicago theater. They put them in those pouches, even your watch. They took my watch. But I did not realize on how tethered to this damn object I had been.
1: Dude, all addicted. We're all addicted.
0: It's not that I needed to check anything on the phone. I needed to know what time it was because you'd go to the bathroom or you'd go like get a beer. Like, well, the show's got to be starting soon. I'm like, I don't know. And there's no clocks inside the Chicago theater. And everybody had the same problem. Everybody's like, what time is it? Do you know what time? They were supposed to start at 7. I'm like, and so now we're all looking at the POS, you know, the computer that the servers are all using. And I'm like, what time is it? Oh, it's 7:07. All right, let's get our asses back to the seat. It's so funny.
1: That's funny.
0: Nobody has a watch anymore. Everybody has like, you know, the smart watches or whatever, but it was fantastic.
1: I think I see a lot of people wear watches. I'm not one of those people who, like people wear them for fashion purposes, but I can't do that. I don't like anything in my wrist. So, I mean, I'm sure there are people there who had watches, right? Mm. Everyone. No, you and I are the only people who don't wear watches.
0: No, I have a watch. I have an Apple Watch. That's
1: you know what I'm talking about. The design, you know, the fancy designer watches. I don't have any of that.
0: Yeah. I mean, there was a time, though, it was in the middle of the show. Bill Burr was doing his comedy. He had to stop the show because we went with Foster and Marla, his date. And he's like, can you guys quit making out?
1: Were they sucking face?
0: Yeah, they're just sucking face in the middle of the crowd.
1: Get out of here, Foster, like, you dirty bird.
0: I'm like, Foster.
1: Him and Marla are hot and heavy.
0: Yeah. I'm like, you just got to wait till the end of the show, you know? We can walk down the street to Sweetwater, the restaurant. You can make out at the bar there. You just stop.
1: Did he talk to you about the Halloween cruise?
0: No.
1: He said he's going to try to make a baby on the board.
0: Really?
1: On board the boat.
0: Really?
1: Yeah.
0: No kid. Like,
1: it's crazy.
0: Just a random person?
1: Oh, with Marla.
0: Oh, yeah. Okay. All right. That was very cool. Yeah. All right. So, yeah, just keep that in mind. If you go to any show with Foster, you got to have, like, one of those buffer seats, you know?
1: Put the tongue down, sir. Put the tongue down.
0: We got to watch him. We got to make sure that he doesn't have a weapon coming into work. Well, Sherman and Tingle were murdered at the Drive. Don't worry. They've been already replaced by AI. Everything's fine. We've copied their voices. Well, nobody got the money like we mentioned a couple of minutes ago. That's for What's That Noise? Last Friday, currently now at $2,900. That's a lot of motel rooms the Foster could get. I mean, $2,900.
1: Think about all those Lover's Lane gift cards.
0: La Quinta? How many nights at a La Quinta you could be at for $2,900? Mm-hmm. You're going to have a chance to win that money in less than 15 minutes.
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16: Checking your drive weather, sunshine, blue skies, and highs around 66 today. Tomorrow, more sun with highs getting up to 71. Right now, it's 56 downtown. I'm Jim Foster on Classic Rock 97.1 The Drive.

0: 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Over the weekend, a new keyword began to go see Robert Plant live at the Chicago Theater October 15th. He's going to be back, and you're going to have another chance at winning those tickets with another keyword coming up here in less than 15 minutes, right around 7 o'clock. But you want the money before that.
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11: Jack and your drive weather, sunshine, blue skies, and highs around 66 today. Tomorrow, more sun with highs getting up to 71. Right now, it's 56 downtown. I'm Jim Foster on Classic Rock 97.1 The Drive.
12: What?
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12: Ah!
13: Noise.
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13: Noise.
14: On Friday, at this time, Bob in Spring Grove said the noise was the opening of a trash compactor. That was incorrect. Your turn to give us the correct answer, because if you do, we will give you $2,900.
15: How are you going to spend that money, Mike and Racine?
16: I'm going to pay some bills and take my wife out to a pretty good dinner.
15: All right. Well,
14: fun and responsibility.
15: Let's see if we can make some money for you on this Monday morning. We're going to play the noise twice. After that second time we play it, hopefully you have it right. You ready?
16: Yes, sir.
14: Mike, what's that noise?
15: There it is one time. Here it is again.
14: 10 seconds, Mike.
16: It's a person opening up a 12-pack of soda or beer, tipping the opened end up to a cooler and pulling the box out, and the cans are falling out.
15: Have fun writing that all down.
14: I'm just saying, a person opening a 12-pack of soda.
16: Of soda, beer, whatever.
15: Nah, that wasn't it. It was very thought out, though. That was very specific. Right, that's very good, though.
14: A person opening up a 12-pack. That is not it.
15: No, it wasn't it, though. Hey, but it was a good guess, though. Mike, so the abbreviated thing, what he just said, will be added now to the list of things not to say. And you can find it anytime. Just all you have to do is just text the word noise to our phone number, 312-642-9378. So use that information, all of those in the past, so you don't accidentally say it again and then blow it the next time in the show. Later on this morning, right around 8:40, you're going to have another chance at hopefully calling it right, winning all that money, which is now even higher since Mike got it wrong, now at $2,925. Guess we'll see if that money can be yours coming up in a little more than an hour from right now. Less time to wait to go get hooked up with tickets to go see Robert Plant. Those tickets with the keyword next on Classic Rock 97.1 The Drive. There was-

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0: Classic Rock, 97.1. The Drive, Sherman and Tingle. The Bears, obviously, they got a win yesterday, 23-12 over the Jets yesterday. Now the Bears are going to face the Packers in Green Bay on Sunday. Tonight in Monday Night Football, you have the Saints and Falcons. The White Sox, they're going to play game two of the ALDS against the Guardians today at 4 o'clock in Cleveland. Sox are up 1-0. The Blackhawks have their home opener tomorrow at the UC against the Blues. And then the Bulls, they're going to kick off their preseason this Wednesday against the Suns.
1: Now, the news we choose.
2: I think it's news time, baby. She said, let's go.
3: Last Friday, we had Jeff Garlin in studio, and he crapped all over my idea of my dead-on karaoke show on TV. I think he's wrong for that. I think he's absolutely wrong. And Sherman had a great name. It was the show would be called Dead-on Karaoke, where it's, you know, they got a house band and people come on who sound, you know, they do a search all around the country for people who sound exactly like singers and you showcase it.
0: I do agree with partially of what Garland was saying.
3: I don't agree with him at all. He says there's hardly anybody. We have no idea who's out there.
0: He said that it would be great for one season. It would be hard to maintain after that first season. He's probably right.
3: I'm not going to say he's wrong.
0: Okay.
3: I think there are hundreds and hundreds of people out there who sound like a specific artist when they sing.
0: Yeah.
3: We just don't know about it.
0: You got to find
3: them. We just don't know about it. Exactly.
0: You need a team of people.
3: Speaking of finding, Sherman, that's the perfect thing. Over the weekend, Quiet Riot did their first concert with their new singer, 23-year-old John Tora, who they found. Listen to how he sounds.

0: Suck it, Jeff Garlin. Wow. I'm telling you right now, if Quiet Riot can find somebody, think of how many people are out there that sound like somebody. That was amazing.
1: That guy, that's a hard song to sing. That guy sounded just like.
0: I mean, listen to that one more time. Imagine if you saw that on TV, you'd be like, what?
1: The problem with him is you almost need to have like a, it's almost like QB1, QB2, QB3, because that type of song, you're going to need a backup singer to the backup singer, because his voice is going to go out. You need three backup quarterbacks.
0: I disagree with you. Not when you're 23 years old. You got at least a solid decade of sounding great, which can extend the life of any rock and roll band that has a singer who can't hit those notes anymore.
1: You need a Tyson Bagent, I think, and a Quiet Riot. Definitely need somebody
0: that's
1: to be
0: such
1: able
0: a, I'm telling you right now, Dead on Karaoke would be a great show. I'd be entertained. I'd be totally entertained. All right. Remember the South African preacher who told everyone the rapture was coming? Remember that?
1: Yes.
0: That was back last year, and he said it was coming on September 23rd, 2005. Bunch of people sold their homes and cars, sold all their stuff, quit their jobs. He was wrong, though. Nothing ever happened. Why didn't it happen? Well, he said his predictions were not errors, but the work of God, who was delaying the final judgment to give humanity more time to repent.
1: Well, didn't he get the text from God saying, hey, hold off on the rapture? I'm just hang on. Tell everybody to go back and buy their cars back.
0: Well, he got a new text.
1: Oh.
0: We have a new rapture date. You want to know when your life's going to be over?
1: Sure. When should I sell my car?
0: Here's what he said in an interview.
2: Jesus delayed. Forget about 2025. Mm. There was no rapture. It was false. It was a lie. Mm. You are actually saying the Lord is coming back. 12 to 13 October, which is the true Feast of Trumpets, which is when I will be meeting my Savior face to face in the rapture. God told me.
0: October 12th and 13th. So sell all your stuff and your house and your cars, because it's going to be worthless when you are gone on the 12th and 13th of October.
1: What publicist do you talk to able to get a hold of God? I mean, I think he would be a hard guy to book.
0: Foster,
1: I mean,
0: have you tried to book him at all?
1: I don't know. I know
0: he's shaking his head. No.
1: I know that we have, you know, some ways of booking people. I mean, Jeff Garlin was pretty hard to book. But this guy sounds like he was able to book God. How's he talking to God? Nobody else has his phone number or text message.
0: He's got a super producer.
1: What's he got? TikTok? What? How is he getting a hold of God?
0: I don't know.
1: To get all this information.
0: So enjoy it. It's what? We got a couple days left. So
1: Yeah, Monday.
0: Live it up.
1: The 12th of October
0: by
1: is
0: the way,
1: next Monday.
0: If you want to sell your car, I'll buy it for $100 right now.
1: All right.
0: And that way, you know, you can have a little spending cash.
1: Wow. So the world's going to end on Columbus Day? That sucks.
0: There you go.
1: Maybe God will call back. Maybe say, all right, hold off. Maybe do it right after the Sherman and Tingle Haunted Cruise. Do it right at like November 1st. Let everybody dress up.
0: Yes.
1: And then go, and then we'll end the world.
0: Sounds good. That's the news we choose.
1: Speaking of which, you could have a chance to win passes to our Sherman and Tingle's Haunted Cruise out on Lake Michigan for Halloween. That day before Halloween, you can have a chance with the 7:30 Song Challenge. And today may be pretty easy for you since it is somebody's birthday. All seven songs are from one artist. Which artist? You're going to find out in minutes.
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19: Checking your drive weather, sunshine, blue skies, and highs around 66 today. Tomorrow, more sun with highs getting up to 71. Right now, it's 56 downtown. I'm Jim Foster on Classic Rock 97.1 The Drive.

0: Classic Rock, 97.1, The Drive, Sherman and Tingle. Still looking for that very first winner of the month of October 2026 for the 7:30 Song Challenge.
1: Nick in Cherryville is still the current champion. You can become the new champ by just giving us the names of seven songs in 30 seconds.
0: And if you get through all seven today, you're going to get set up with passes to go to our Sherman and Tingle's Haunted Cruise happening Friday, October 30th aboard the Spirit of Chicago. And it may be even easier to do that today since it is Brian Johnson of AC/DC's birthday. All seven songs, they're all AC/DC. Can you get through all seven? 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
12: Checking your drive weather, sunshine, blue skies, and highs around 66 today. Tomorrow, more sun with highs getting up to 71. Right now, it's 56 downtown. I'm Jim Foster on Classic Rock 97.1, The Drive.
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1: You must give us the names of seven songs in 30 seconds. Here's how it works. Timer starts when that first song is played. When you know the name of the song, all you have to do is shout it out. And if you're right, we'll stop the time. Get ready for the next song. If you are wrong, though, the clock keeps ticking until you get it right or until your 30 seconds are up.
2: All seven songs today, they are all AC/DC for Brian Johnson's birthday. Maybe that'll make it easier for you. Dion and Antioch, hopefully you can get through all seven. Remember, though, if you do get stuck on a song, you can pass on one, but that song will come back as the last song. Are you ready?
14: Ready.
1: All right, Dion. Song number one, and go.

0: The bell's about to rock?
1: Nope.
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2: Wow.
4: Dion, you didn't even use a pass?
5: Not one joins the club. Not even one club.
4: You forgot about the pass.
2: Do you just want to be in filth? Because there's no work.
0: God, I couldn't. Well, I was hoping to hear a word or something. I couldn't.
2: Yeah, there was a pass available to you. You couldn't go into that second one. The second. Would you got the second one?
0: Back in black?
2: No, you're true. Not Damn. Even one clubber again.
5: Another one joins the club.
6: His name is Dion in Antioch.
5: Not even one club.
2: That's all right, though. Hey.
0: Oh, man. I thought I'd have a shot with AC/DC, but...
1: Yeah, Shoot to Thrill was that first one.
2: Shoot to Thrill. And yeah. Then that other one that I gave you another chance on was Have a Drink on Me. I believe that's three. Is that three not even one clubs in a row?
1: Sounds good to me. I know.
2: Holy.
1: Yeah, it's pretty up there.
2: Wow. That starts off October. Three. Already three in there. Well, caller nine is loving that you didn't do it because now they're going to get set up with passes to go to our Sherman and Tingle's Haunted Cruise. Friday, October 30th, aboard the Spirit of Chicago. You can make it easy and get through all seven by cheating. Listen up to Janda on the ride home today, right around 2:50. She's going to give you three of the seven that you need. This would have been one of them had you got past that second one. This one was in there. I guess we'll see if we get a winner tomorrow or our fourth not even one clubber in a row. Tomorrow, same time, 7:30 song challenge. 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

0: You have a hemorrhoid? What? I don't remember Bruce Springsteen singing about hemorrhoids. Tux medicated pads? He sold out to the Tux medicated pads people? How dare he? I thought that he was going to hold strong, but he needs the money after all. It's classic rock, 97.1, The Drive, Sherman and Tingle. Yeah, you got to thank teachers today. It's World Teachers Day. Teachers take the brunt of so much stuff. I mean,
1: Imagine today.
0: It feels like
1: high school teachers and middle school teachers. Middle school probably today. Oh my God, could you imagine that?
0: I don't have to imagine because my mom, she was a teacher for, I don't know, she'd probably kill me, stab me if I get this wrong, but it was almost 40 years. And I would see the stuff that she would have to deal with when she would come home because parents, even back then, were total jerks because they blame it all on the teacher that their kid's a screw up.
1: Their precious angel would never do such a thing.
0: What? You're not teaching well enough. Well, I have no problem with all the other students. For some reason, it's just yours. What are you doing at home? Well, we're never there. Well, okay. I don't know what to tell you. At some point, you have to pick up your end of the side, too. Is there any some great teachers that you remember when you were growing up? Because usually there's always that one that kind of puts you on the path.
1: Mine was the English teacher that everybody hated except me. Alan Perry, Mr. Perry. Loved this guy. I don't know what everyone, if you were a moron and couldn't follow basic instruction, he was an absolute jerk to you, right? But if you were just kind of, you fell in line and you know, hey, do this at this time, don't do this at this time. It was pretty easy. And then he loved you and then he took care of you. It was awesome.
0: Do what you're told.
1: Exactly. It was very simple. I really like that guy, and he's the one who put me on the academic decathlon team. I told you I filled the quota. Remember that?
0: Remind me.
1: So the academic decathlon team was you competed against other schools in the whole state, right? And you went. So they had to have A students, B students, and C students.
0: Oh, so you were the C-er?
1: And I filled the quota for the C student in English. And so it was kind of funny, but I was a part of the team, and we traveled, and it was fun.
0: Yeah.
1: It was a lot of fun, but there was always – I remember Miss Consolo, PE teacher in middle school. That was my first, love.
0: Oh, you fell in love with the PE teacher?
1: Miss Consolo. God. Miss Consolo. And then there was also, when I was at Arizona State, there was one of my Spanish teachers. Oh, God. She was like a little mini Selma Hayek.
0: Look at you.
1: And I tried.
0: You're all charged up.
1: I tried to, and I got shut down real quick.
0: No.
1: Yeah, I tried. Oh, my goodness gracious.
0: I always remember there was a woman she taught. I don't even remember what the class was, but everybody, they all had to do like a report. And she goes, it'll just pick something out. And it happened to be radio broadcasting. And this was way before I ever did this. I was, I don't know, maybe like a junior or maybe a senior in high school. Her name was Mrs. Fergel. And I went to Wilmot High School, and she was working there, and she goes, you know what? I think maybe you could be good at that. Boy, is she wrong.
1: Did you love her?
0: She'd go back. She was great. She gave me a lot of enthusiasm because I think she worked at WGN as a traffic person.
1: Where do you think she is today?
0: I don't know where she's at today. I haven't seen her. I haven't talked to her in forever. I hope she's still around. There was one, I do remember my hardest teacher who is not around anymore. Her name was Mrs. Beeland. And I tell this to my kids and they cannot grasp how that could be possible, but she would give you a paper bag, like a grocery paper bag worth of homework every single night. And it was just a prison sentence. If you were going to this woman's class, her name was Mrs. Beeland. If you went to her class, you knew you were doing hard time. Like you were busted in China and they put you in the gravel pit. It was like
1: you couldn't transfer.
0: There was no, I couldn't. And I'll tell you why. Because my mom, like I said, was a teacher also in that school. So there's no way she could have plucked me out because she knows that would have looked really bad.
1: Oh, yeah.
0: Like, oh, you're giving preferential treatment to your son.
1: Yeah.
0: Like, no. So I had to eat it. I had to take it. But I'll give her credit though. She definitely put you on the path and she made me, we did an improv class. I didn't even know what improv was. And we do it every day. You and I do it every single day. But I realized then when she had me do this with a guy that I became really good friends with. We just did this scene in class, and I'm like, wait, you can do this? I go, this is the stuff I do at home. I just screw around. I didn't know anybody actually did something. This is way before, you know, whose line is it anyway? You never saw anything like that. I just never knew anything. And she's like, you got that. You can do that. I'm like, all right, cool. It was just so cool. But then you got the jerk ones. Like when I was in college, I went to a Gateway Technical School that was also not that far away. And there was this guy. His name was Mr. Bellotti. And he was such a jerk. He was like the guy. Who was that? Did you ever see, was it Finding Forrester? Did you ever see that movie with Sean Connery?
1: I have black dude? Not. I've never seen it. I heard it was great. That's Forrest Whitaker.
0: Yeah.
1: Isn't that him?
0: No. It's a different guy. I've never seen the guy again. I have no idea who the kid. He was a great actor. I have no idea who the kid was. But the guy in that movie, he played this professor, and he was just this snooty jerk of a guy. He's actually the same guy who gets thrown out of the helicopter in Scarface.
1: Oh, yeah. I don't know that guy.
0: And he's a snooty. And he was the same guy. That was that same guy I went to college with. And God forbid he'd call on you. If he called on you, you knew you were getting an F because he was just lining you up because he knew you didn't know it. And he wants to make you look stupid in the class. You know, it's such a juxtaposition.
1: I got to watch a movie. It's good, right?
0: Yeah.
1: Finding Forrester?
0: It's a great movie.
1: I heard it's great. Never saw it. I got
0: to
1: see it.
0: Absolutely. But big thanks to all of the teachers, whether you are a teacher, whether your parents were a teacher, you go through a lot of stuff.
1: You deserve more money too.
0: Absolutely. You're definitely not paid nearly enough for all the stuff that you got to put up with. On the subject of money, nobody won it earlier this morning. $2,925. You're going to have a chance to win that money coming up here in about an hour. Also, even less time to wait for those tickets to go see Robert Plant. That started over the weekend. Robert Plant's going to be at the Chicago Theater October 15th. All you need is a keyword. You're going to get one coming up here in a little more than 10 minutes from right now.
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16: Check in your drive weather, sunshine, blue skies, and highs around 66 today. Tomorrow, more sun with highs getting up to 71. Right now, it's 56 downtown. I'm Jim Foster on Classic Rock 97.1 The Drive.

0: Classic Rock 97.1, The Drive, Sherman and Tingle. Hell of a weekend. Obviously, Bear win over the weekend, 23-12 over the Jets yesterday. Now the Bears are going to face the Packers and Green Bay on Sunday. Tonight, Monday Night Football, you have the Saints and Falcons. And then...
1: Let's go, go, go, White Sox! Chicago's proud.
0: Sox 2-2 over the weekend.
2: Oh, it's a big one!
0: They got game two of the ALDS against the Guardians today at 4 in Cleveland. The Sox are up 1-0. We're going to talk with Dan Bernstein from 312 Sports coming up here shortly. I was getting ready for the weekend. It was Friday night. Went and hung out. My wife and I hung out with one of our neighbors, and we went to this one place that's kind of by our house, like a bar restaurant, and, you know, had a couple there. And then across the way, it was in Dundee. Across the way, there's this other bar that's kind of in the basement. It's a weird bar. It's in the basement, but it's cool. It's like a very, very towny bar. And we walk in, and there was this one guy that was sitting there. There was four empty stools. So we just, you know, sat at the bar, and there's this guy there, and he's being really friendly. And I'm like, hey, what's up? You know, just town talk, you know? It's all stuff that only the town people would know. He's very nice. And so we're talking and, you know, just going back and forth. And he's like, hey, I got all this taffy. He had all these bags of taffy. He's like, you want a taffy? I'm like, yeah, sure, I'll have a taffy. Thanks a lot, man. And I eat the taffy. I'm like, that's fantastic. I go taste it. And I'm like, I don't even know why. I'm like, I don't even like taffy. I take it. And so then my friend looks over to me. He goes, how many milligrams was that? I go, oh, no. And terror came over me. I'm like, you got to be kidding. I look over the guy. He goes, I hope you like 80 milligrams. And I'm just panicking. I'm sweating already. And
2: what happened?
0: My friends are like, oh, dude. Your weekend's done. I'm like, I gotta go outside and throw up. And the guy goes, no, man, I'm just kidding. It's just regular taffy. I'm like, dude, you have no idea the terror. I go, I'm not mentally enough. I don't have it mentally together enough to even get through that. I'm like, oh my God. I mean, never again.
2: That's funny.
0: Never again. So if you happen to win tickets to go to Robert Plant at the Chicago Theater and a guy offers you taffy, say no when you enter this keyword.
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18: Jack in your drive weather, sunshine, blue skies, and highs around 66 today. Tomorrow, more sun with highs getting up to 71. Right now, it's 56 downtown. I'm Jim Foster on Classic Rock 97.1 The Drive.

0: Classic Rock 97.1, The Drive, Sherman and Tingle. I'm not really sure where to start with you, Dan Bernstein from 312 Sports. There's so much to cover that happened over the weekend.
1: Bring it. Whatever you want. I think the biggest thing
2: White
1: is...
2: White Sox.
1: No, the biggest thing is the Bears.
2: What?
1: And it is the fact that when you dispatch a team the way the Bears did, that thoroughly, by barely even letting them touch the ball.
0: Yeah, what was the time of possession? Like 2 seconds?
1: It was the Bears defense themselves. If you look at some of the quotes from Montez Sweat and the others, they said that they basically don't feel like they even played.
0: I mean, it's the Jets.
1: Yeah, but you know, the Jets coming in, I know they were down a couple guys, you know, Breece Hall and all that, but this is not a terrible team. They're not great. The Bears made them look incompetent on offense. And at some point, we need to start realizing that what Dennis Allen's doing defensively is kind of following up on what they said they were going to do.
0: What's head coach's name from the Jets again? Terry Glenn? Not Aaron Glenn?
1: Aaron Glenn.
0: Does he have a long time left as
1: no,
0: head coach?
1: No, as many don't. The NFL stands for not for long, as Jerry Glanville once said. And no, I don't think he does. That's just not getting any traction there.
0: Yeah,
1: you're not really doing anything there. But it's a decent defensive front that the Bears absolutely shredded. And now going into Packer Week, I think it's time to redefine our expectations for this Bears team.
0: Caleb's not playing for the Packers.
1: I don't think so. Yeah. I would doubt it. There's just no reason to push him. And that's part of the calculus here of what I'm discussing. Bears can win the Super Bowl.
0: Oh, you said the S word. You said the S word.
1: No, we can't be afraid of it. Yeah, we can't be afraid of that. And the way
0: you don't want to jinx anything.
1: No such thing.
0: No such thing.
1: And when we look around... around the league now and always ask who's good. The Patriots just beat Buffalo. You know, and there's injuries every week. Star players are going down here. And when you can win with depth, when you can win consecutive games with different quarterbacks, I know not technically because Ben had to put both of them out there. Technically, Case Keenum started the game at quarterback for the Bears.
0: I had to rewind that. I thought
1: it's hilarious.
0: I was in the garage working while I was watching the game, and I'm like, wait a minute. Was he out there? He wasn't, because I saw him run off. I'm like, wait a minute. How did that happen?
1: Technically, Tyson Bagent did not start the game for the Bears.
0: Yeah.
1: And Ben doesn't care. He was just doing
0: screwing with everybody.
1: Yes. Just because he wanted to. And the Bears are reasonably now a very, very good NFL team.
0: Is Manongai out, or is he okay?
1: He's hurt. I mean, it's a thumb, though. So it's not a knee.
0: Better.
1: It's definitely better.
0: Well, I didn't know what happened to his thumb.
3: It's at the end of the game.
1: End of the game, he injured his thumb, and we'll know more today or tomorrow.
0: Oh, damn. Yeah, he went into the tent, and then they tried playing it off like, oh, he was just tired. I'm like, I don't know if he goes in the tent if he's tired.
1: The broadcast was terrible yesterday. Terrible. When Adam Amin is not there, the whole thing is bad. And Tim Brando he was just subbing for Amin, who was doing the Brewers game because he's got MLB responsibilities.
0: Was that the guy that was wearing the sport jacket that looked like my uncle?
1: Tim Brando? Yeah, he's kind of
0: like Uncle Herb.
1: He said before, he doesn't like NFL football. He's a college guy.
0: He's had a Sherlock Holmes jacket on.
1: Well, they needed he's a backup. They needed somebody just to call him up and step in.
0: Romo's available.
1: Not for play-by-play.
0: Yeah,
1: he'll land a job somewhere at some point, I'm sure. We all do when we screw up. But the fact that the
0: I believe you just referenced yourself on that one. I think that's what that was. I got it.
1: Yeah. I mean, find work. Things will be okay in his life. The difference between good and bad in this league is so thin. And the Bears don't make it look that way. When you can strangle an opponent the way they did that's a really good sign. I think it's going to be Bagent this week. I'm not 100% sure. But we know what these games mean to Ben Johnson just because he decided when he took this job that he was going to kind of be a jerk about the Packer thing. And he loves it. And this is his game within the game because he's decided that he doesn't like Matt LaFleur and he wants to embarrass him.
3: This is going
1: to
3: be a great game. And you know what?
1: We know what he could do. It's
3: going to be crazy. It's going to be as bad as the Packers have been, they can come in and be great.
1: Well,
3: against the Bears, you know?
1: Well, yeah, they could because it's a weird league. But here's the thing. Like, Matt LaFleur should have been fired at the end of last year. Matt LaFleur probably should have been fired a couple of weeks ago. by the Packers.
0: Well, this weekend.
1: Could this, if they lose at Lambeau to a Bears backup quarterback, this might be the chance for the Chicago Bears to fire the head coach or more, or the general manager. Like, the Bears could put a stake in this regime if they want.
2: Well, there's
3: the also, Cal, you bet on that.
2: You also have the early game today at 4 o'clock.
1: Don't get me started on that.
2: The White Sox.
1: Hey man, hey, you know what is an amazing juxtaposition. Recently, after the passing of Don Cooper, we talked about what the White Sox did when they won the World Series in 05, and they ended up in the World Series with the four complete games by their four starting pitchers, which will never happen again in baseball, ever. It will never happen again. The White Sox will be the team that does that. They're going with openers. Their closer throws 54 pitches.
3: Great?
1: Well, that's the way baseball's going to be. So whether they mean to or not, there's some pioneering going on here. Just get the outs. You got 27 outs. Nobody cares

0: these 27 outs today.
1: What I do know about who they're playing today, Gavin Williams, the guy can strike out. He's had multiple games, 10-plus strikeouts, multiple. But he's also had multiple games where he's given up 5, 6, 7 earned runs. So I'm hoping we get that version
0: Again, ball go far, team go far. Playoffs are all about home runs. Hit home runs, you win the World Series.
2: And you may hear Tingle Song. We heard that.
3: I've been so good!
2: Tingle Song was a hit with the White Sox.
1: It's our song.
0: Yeah, I made sure that song, that production piece was heard by my friends over with the White Sox.
1: They should play it at a game if something happens.
0: All I will say is, and I mentioned, if you use this, give Steve Tingle credit.
1: I don't even need credit. I think it's fun. Let's have it. I'd love to hear it at the ballpark.
2: Play that again, Murakami.
3: I feel so good! Oh my God! I feel so good! I don't speak English. So good. So good. Oh, I'm drunk.
1: It's just fun.
2: It's so good. It is so good.
1: It's just fun.
2: Well, what do you got coming up on 312 Sports today, Dan Bernstein?
0: Are we busy today? We are going to talk all about the Bears and expectations and what it's going to be like to understand that as long as you got Ben Johnson, you're going to have a pretty good football team here. Previewing the White Sox game two as best we can, because most people are going to be turning on DBU as the game is starting. Yeah. So thanks to MLB for that. And just generally getting you ready. Forward progress on the Bears as well as DBU today.
2: Oh, yeah. Well, thank you very much, Dan. You can find Dan Bernstein at 312 Sports. You're going to have another chance to win some more money coming up here as well. Money to be won. What are we at now? 2,800 and...
1: No, 2,925 bucks.
2: $2,925. I would play you, Def Leppard? But the computer doesn't want to play it. So instead...
0: I had Photograph. I was out of love.
2: Yeah.
0: Out of love.
2: Yeah.
0: It just
2: doesn't... Here, let's try that.
1: There it is.
2: Yeah, see, once in a while, you just got to give it time, you know? Just ease it. It needs foreplay.
0: The computer one-arm drumming.
2: That's right. Thank you, Dan. Classic Rock 97.1 The Drive.

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0: Last run on your drive, 10s. InMod Edens, 22 down at the junction. InMod Kenny Solsman Junction down to Hubbard's Cave. 47 from O'Hare, 24 in the Express, and 48 going out of Cleveland Town this morning. InMod Eichel tight between North Avenue and St. Charles Road. An hour 3 from the Jane Adams, the old post office. InMod Stevenson, usually laced to Midway Corner from Ashland to the InMod Ryan, 49-355 the drive. And the InMod Ryan, 34 minutes from 95th into the JBI. 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Checking your dry weather, spectacular. Sunshine, blue skies, and highs around 66 today. Right now, it's 56 downtown. I'm Jim Foster on Classic Rock 97.1 The Drive.

0: Classic Rock, 97.1 The Drive, Sherman and Tingle. It started over the weekend, and that was the new set of tickets now to go see Robert Plant live at the Chicago Theater when it's here October 15th. All you need is another keyword you're going to get here coming up here in about 20 minutes or so. Maybe over the weekend, your mind was wandering of what that noise could be. It could win you some money right now.
1: What?
2: Noise. Noise.
1: What's
3: that
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0: We're going to play the noise coming up here. 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
18: What?
2: Noise. Noise.
18: What's that
2: noise?
3: We would love to give you $2,925 right now. All you have to do is tell us what the noise is.
19: You were lucky enough to get through Andre in Chicago. I'm sure you've tried many times. How are you going to spend the money?
20: Well, I'm going to take my wife out to a nice dinner and pay some bills and buy something nice for myself, like a brand new bowling ball.
19: Right, brand new bowling ball.
3: Hey, Andre, get one of those kind that, with the rose in the middle, like Ernie McCracken and Kingpin.
19: gotta get the hammer, man.
20: I just might do that.
19: The hammer. That's going to knock down all the pins. All right, well, let's see if we can make this happen here. So we're going to play the noise twice after the second time. Hopefully have that 300 game. You ready, Andre?
20: Yes, sir.
3: Andre, what's that noise?
19: There it is. Here it is again.
3: Ten seconds, Andre.
20: I am going to say that that is a GBC, paper hole punch and binding machine.
3: A GBC.
20: Paper hole punch and binding machine. That's my guess.
3: Paper hole punch and binding machine.
20: Yes.
3: Andre in Chicago, you are...
19: Sadly, not correct. But that's all right, Andre, because maybe you get lucky again. Call back. Hopefully you can get through once again.
20: Appreciate the chance.
19: Yeah, thank you, Andre.
3: Wait. Let me talk to Andre. What was that guess again? What'd you say? Paper what?
20: A paper hole punch machine and binding machine.
3: Paper hole punch
20: like
3: and binding machine.
20: Like a spiral binding machine.
3: Gotcha. Thank you.
19: Tingle's got to have the right version to go up on the page of things not to say in the future, which that is now on, which you can see anytime just by texting the word noise to our phone number, 312-642-9378. We'll send you a link with all of the previous guesses so you don't accidentally say one that's been said before tomorrow morning. Now it's 6:45, which now makes the pot $2,950. Getting closer and closer to $3,000. Will it get there or will you win it tomorrow? I guess we'll find out. Another chance to maybe go see Robert Plant when he's back pretty soon, October 15th at the Chicago Theater. Another keyword coming up here in less than 10 minutes, right around 9 o'clock on Classic Rock 97.1, The Drive.
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0: Classic Rock, 97.1 The Drive, Sherman and Tingle heading out. Janda, she is coming in here shortly. She's going to be spotlighting on the 10 at 10. And today's 10 at 10 is all with the year 1980. So a lot of times we always say, hey, you know, place your bets. Maybe this is the day you win some money off of somebody. So see if you can call it correctly of which songs will show up in 1980. Also, another chance, since it's just started this past weekend, that's the new set of tickets to go see now Robert Plant. Robert Plant's going to be at the Chicago Theater on October 15th. All you need is a keyword to hopefully win those tickets. That keyword is coming up here next.
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20: Checking your drive weather, sunshine, blue skies, and highs around 66 today. Tomorrow, more sun with highs getting up to 71. Right now, it's 56 downtown. I'm Jim Foster on Classic Rock 97.1, The Drive.
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24: Happy Monday. Let's kick off this week with 10 great songs from 1980. There's almost nobody who helped define what the 80s would have in store musically than Gary Numan, who wrote a song in 10 minutes about a road rage experience with robotic danceability. We'll hear that in the set. On the other hand, Pink Floyd was fresh off the wall and released a promo-only single in the U.S. of a song about a controlling parent that'll stop you in your tracks. And Judas Priest were busy on the hard rock end of things with an anthem about the joys of rocking till the dawn. We'll hear all that coming up in the set, and we'll get started with the Pretenders, their first big hit from their self-titled debut album, a song about how cocky you have to be to make it as a rock star. 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

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LeStrange with the Tower of Power horn section. Dig it. Next up, a band of Michiganders. Here's 707 and I Could Be Good For You from their debut album. File them under Should Have Been Bigger. 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

0: 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I'm Janda. Horizontal Bop wrapping us up today. A little rock and roll from Bob Seger from the Against the Wind album. Great sax solo from Mr. Alto Reed on that one. Now's the time to head to WDRV.com. 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The winner from Friday's birthday set of Police songs for Sting was Wrapped Around Your Finger. Tomorrow, I'll have 10 great REO Speedwagon songs to celebrate Kevin Cronin's birthday on the 10 at 10. And coming up at noon, a block of AC/DC songs from the Brian Johnson era to celebrate his birthday today on Appetite for the 80s. 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
14: Checking your dry weather, sunny with highs around 66 today. Tomorrow, more sun with highs around 71.
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0: Classic Rock 97.1, The Drive. I'm Janda. Rick Nielsen from Cheap Trick is auctioning off a bunch of his guitars, over 70 of them, in fact, for St. Jude Children's Hospital. The auction happens later this month in Nashville. 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You can get qualified with those keywords. 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
22: 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Blackwater by the Doobies might have been buried as a deep cut on the album What Were Once Vices Are Now Habits, but it got a surprise boost from regional radio DJs. 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
22: Midday personality Chuck Holloway latched onto the song and started playing Blackwater. His show generated great listener reaction on the request lines immediately. Soon word traveled to other places like Minneapolis and Hampton Roads. Doobie Brothers record label Warner Brothers couldn't ignore the buzz anymore. Even though it was never meant to be a single, it was the B-side to the actual A-side single, Another Park, Another Sunday. It wasn't long before Blackwater, written by Doobie co-founder lead guitarist Pat Simmons, became the focal track, rolling to number one on the Billboard Hot 100 back in 75.
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22: 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I'm the Professor of Rock, Adam Reeder. I'll see you in class this weekend on Classic Rock U.
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3: Checking your drive weather. Sunny with highs around 66 today. Tomorrow, more sun with highs around 71.
4: 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Nirvana. Guns N' Roses. Yeah, we do that. 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

0: 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My husband, Christian, has an entire side of his closet dedicated to nothing but flannels. He calls it Fogarty Couture. I married him. 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
19: Checking your drive weather, sunny with highs around 66 today. Tomorrow, more sun with highs around 71.
0: 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Crank it up. 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

0: Yeah.
1: 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Who's this?
2: Steve in Buffalo Grove. My very first concert was AC/DC in Frankfurt, Germany, right when Brian Johnson had started. Yeah, I didn't hear for 3 days after that show. I was sitting right in front of a bank of amplifiers, and the first thing they opened with was Hell's Bells. So
1: I had the same experience when I saw AC/DC at Soldier Field. So loud, so good. Appetite for the 80s. 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

0: 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Appetite for the 80s with a happy birthday set for Brian Johnson today. One of the most amazing things about him is how he had to quit touring because he lost his hearing. Remember that a few years back? But then he got with a specialist who tried a bunch of experimental gear on him, and boom, he was back on the road singing with the band. Incredible. I know Tim Virgin's going to keep the Brian Johnson birthday party rolling later today on his excellent 80s adventure at 5. And stay hungry for more from the Hair Era tomorrow at noon on Appetite for the 80s. 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
5: Checking your drive weather, sunny with highs around 66 today. Tomorrow, more sun with highs around 71.
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0: 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I'm Janda. I was just sitting here thinking, if you're going as Dave Grohl for Halloween, if that's something that you have on your mind, just make sure you have plenty of gum in your back pocket, because I have never seen anyone chew more gum while singing than Dave Grohl, and somehow he pulls it off. 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A pair of tickets to see Robert Plant, the Golden God, at the Chicago Theater. 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
17: Checking your dry weather, sunny with highs around 66 today. Tomorrow, more sun with highs around 71.
18: Chris Lindberg from Barrington, Tony Bogar from Roselle, and Cynthia Lady from Highland. Just a few of the drivers who scored tickets to tonight's Journey concert at United Center. 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Have a ball. 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

0: 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I'm Janda. All right, you goblins and witches, the ticket gods have bestowed upon me a pair of tickets to board Sherman and Tingle's Costume Cruise, which sets sail October 30th aboard the Spirit of Chicago, thanks to City Cruises, the premier costume spooky cruise dance party on Lake Michigan. 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
7: Checking your drive weather, sunny with highs around 66 today. Tomorrow, more sun with highs around 71.
8: Congrats to Lydia in River Grove. Lydia is going on Sherman and Tingle's Haunted Cruise. I'll have another chance for you to win those tickets tomorrow. 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

0: 97.1, The Drive. I'm Janda. Happy World Teachers Day today. Where would we be without our great teachers? I credit my high school English teacher, Mrs. Helms, for encouraging me to write, which in a weird way led me to where I am sitting here in this stool at this studio today. 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
20: Checking your dry weather, sunny with highs around 66 today. Tomorrow, more sun with highs around 71.
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0: 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And if you can guess the noise in Sherman and Tingle's What's That Noise game tomorrow, you win that money. Your first chance is at 6:45 in the morning. 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

0: 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Let's get you the cheat sheet for tomorrow's 7:30 song challenge with Sherman and Tingle. If you get all seven songs right, you win a pair of passes to board the Haunted Cruise, which sets sail October 30th aboard the Spirit of Chicago. And all seven songs tomorrow are going to be REO Speedwagon tunes because it's Kevin Cronin's birthday. Song one, Roll with the Changes. Song two, Riding the Storm Out. And song three is Back on the Road Again. There's the cheat sheet for tomorrow. Good luck.
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0: Checking your dry weather, sunny with highs around 66 today. Tomorrow, more sun with highs around 71.
1: 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Tim Virgin's up next. He's back from Vegas, so I'm sure he'll have a few stories to tell. 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

0: 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Tim Bergen, what's going on? Happy Monday. I'm fresh back from Las Vegas and the Metallica opening night at Sphere. It was absolutely awesome. If you're a Metallica fan, you basically can't go wrong. And if you're not a Metallica fan and you've never seen them before, it's a way that you'll never see them again, is what I'm saying. So if you have the opportunity to see Metallica in Vegas at Sphere, you must do it. I'm telling you, it's worth every penny. And the pop-ups and the stuff that they're selling, they're doing a collaboration with Adidas. It's so good. So check it out. I'll show you some of the stuff online, or head to my social pages, you know, Tim Virgin Instagram or Tim Virgin on Facebook. You can see all the cool pics when I was out there.
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0: Little Zeppelin, Little Plan. You know what to do. Keyword at the top of the hour. It's classic rock, 97.1. The Drive, Tim Virgin. Let's talk about the Sox. They're going to be playing in Cleveland, 4 o'clock, got a couple minutes away, and fingers crossed. Look, I've been watching a bunch of social media, and if your team loses, I don't know, Cubs fans, but I know everywhere around the country that if your team lost during these playoffs or this season, a bunch of people are rooting, including the damn Pope. So Sox Nation is on fire right now. Good luck to those guys tonight.
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0: So yesterday, I was still in Vegas till about 6 o'clock because I didn't want to fly when the Bears game was on. So I said to myself, you know what, Tim? Get a late checkout. Change that flight to 6. That's what I did. And look, we just proved that the Bears with three different quarterbacks can still win. So it's awesome. Everything, sports right now in Chicago, still good times. And fingers crossed that it keeps it going that way. It's Classic Rock, 97.1 The Drive, Tim Virgin. Let's check in with the traffic.
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2: Inbound Kennedy's now running an hour 5 from O'Hare into downtown, 36 from Montrose, heavy from Canfield into downtown. On the outbound trip, 17 to the junction and the locals, 12 in the express, 41 to the airport, outbound heavy downtown to the Hubbard Tunnel and Addison to Sayre. I'm Alan Green. That's your latest total traffic.
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24: Checking your driveway, the clear skies with lows around 51 overnight tonight. Tomorrow, spectacular sunshine, blue skies, and highs in the low 70s.
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So while I was in Vegas over the weekend, after seeing the Metallica Sphere show, the rumors from the people in the Metallica camp were talking about Rush doing that next, and who knows? It makes sense for Rush to do Sphere in Vegas. And from what I heard through inside sources, rumor still, it could be happening soon. So there you go. Rush at Sphere, hopefully. Fingers crossed. 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

rumors spreading around. 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
1: 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After two of his members passed away, and he's still keeping it going. 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And they'll keep going as long as Billy's there, and that ZZ Top train will stay on those tracks. 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
2: All right, everybody, let's do it today. We celebrate Brian Johnson, lead singer of AC/DC's birthday. He turned 79 today. Think about what this guy's walked into. AC/DC loses Bon Scott. Brian gets the call, and his first album with the band is Back in Black. I mean, that's pretty wild, and one of the biggest selling albums in music history. On top of that, then a year later, they come right back for Those About to Rock, their first number one album in America. Not a bad way to start a new job, and it was Brian Johnson who did that. So happy birthday to Brian. Let's have a drink on him. Why not? We'll kick it off with that, and then for Those About to Rock, we'll wrap it up with that. So let's do it. Crank it up, Virgin's excellent 80s adventure with AC/DC. Happy birthday, Brian Johnson. This is The Drive.

Aerosmith. I think those guys are going to do it again. I know they say they've done, but I don't think so. Let's keep it going. The 2-hour commercial free ride. Black Betty. 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

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If you missed the Robert Plant keyword at the top of the hour, yes, I said Robert Plant. 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

0: 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Tim Virgin, what are you guys doing Halloween weekend? You better be a part of Sherman and Tingle's Haunted Cruise, because I'm going to be there. Learn's going to be there. 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We'll all be there hanging out in creepy, weird costumes. I'm not sure what I'm doing yet. 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
18: Checking your drive weather. Clear skies with lows around 51 overnight tonight. Tomorrow, spectacular. Sunshine, blue skies, and highs in the low 70s.
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19: 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Shall we? 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
23: Checking your drive weather. Clear skies with lows around 51 overnight tonight. Tomorrow, spectacular sunshine, blue skies, and highs in the low 70s.
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1: Tim Virgin.
0: Wrap it up a little. Collect a soul in December.
1: Hey, by the way, I was just a few minutes back, a couple hours back, I mean, that I talked about, I've been saying this for months, that anytime Aerosmith's song came up or something, I'm like, those guys have to be doing something. There's no way that they're not going to play live ever again. And guess what happened a couple hours back? On their social medias, Aerosmith posted in front of the Hollywood Bowl sign that says, Aerosmith and Friends, October 29th and November 1st. So what is happening with Aerosmith? I have no idea. Is it teasing a return? Yes, it is. Will it lead to like a tour? Who knows? Hopefully they'll do shows like every weekend like a lot of bands do, and they take off the week to a weekend somewhere. That would be nice. But there you go. Aerosmith, check out their socials. You'll see it there. And I'm just going to say this. Ready? I told you so.
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0: 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Tim Burgeon, getting out of here. I'll see you guys tomorrow. 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
25: Checking your drive weather. Clear skies with lows around 51 overnight tonight. Tomorrow, spectacular. Sunshine, blue skies, and highs in the low 70s.
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